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6: Chance of showers tonight with a low of 7 degrees, clearing and 20 tomorrow. Cloudy periods and 9 overnight Thursday. Good chance of showers Friday, the high 21.
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6: Chance of showers tonight with a low of 7 degrees, clearing and 20 tomorrow. Cloudy periods and 9 overnight Thursday. Good chance of showers Friday, the high 21.
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5: A chance of showers tonight with a low of 7 degrees, clearing and 20 tomorrow. Cloudy periods and 9 overnight Thursday. Good chance of showers Friday, the high 21.
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12: Chance of showers tonight with a low of 7 degrees, clearing and 20 tomorrow. Cloudy periods and 9 overnight Thursday. Good chance of showers Friday, the high 21.
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8: Chance of showers tonight with a low of 7 degrees, clearing and 20 tomorrow. Cloudy periods and 9 overnight Thursday. Good chance of showers Friday, the high 21.
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7: Chance of showers tonight with a low of 7 degrees, clearing and 20 tomorrow. Cloudy periods and 9 overnight Thursday. Good chance of showers Friday, the high 21.
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6: Chance of showers tonight with a low of 7 degrees, clearing and 20 tomorrow, cloudy periods and 9 overnight Thursday, good chance of showers Friday, the high 21.
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4: Chance of showers tonight with a low of 7 degrees, clearing and 20 tomorrow. Cloudy periods and 9 overnight Thursday. Good chance of showers Friday, the high 21.
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1: Eastbound and down.
2: 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Road hammers.
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day, Potts Farm was a place to go. 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Y'all ain't listening. Them old dirt.

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2: Good morning, I'm Richard Coffin. 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
3: It celebrates our families. It celebrates the workforce. It celebrates the future. It celebrates the present.
2: Among the delegations filling hotel rooms in Timmins and the neighboring area for the Expo are groups from Finland, Australia, and even one this year from Tanzania. From high school sweethearts jamming on their guitars in Iroquois Falls to the top 40 of the Canadian country music chart. That sums up Sabrina and Dave Sauvé's trajectory as musicians. Their latest single, Leavin' Town, is number 40 this week for the married duo who call themselves Rosewood Avenue. They say it's a dream.
4: It's been a whirlwind, too. Like, we're sometimes looking for the words, too.
5: Our song kept climbing, and it just, I don't know, I still don't really have the words for it. Mm-hmm.
2: Sabrina and Dave celebrated the milestone with their family in a bottle of champagne. Prime Minister Mark Carney says Canada has entered into talks to purchase the Global Eye, Saab's airborne early warning and control aircraft platform. The deal is projected to support 3,000 jobs in the Canadian aerospace and defense sector, from the skilled trades to engineering and more, opening opportunities for Canadian workers. Carney says no less than one-third of the projected fleet of Global Eye aircraft will be manufactured in Canada over the next 15 years. He says that means at least 40 airplanes, including orders from allies built by Canadian workers. At the heart of the Global Eye system is a Canadian-made Bombardier Global 6500 aircraft, a modern jet transformed into a cutting-edge surveillance aircraft. And check your pocket change. The Royal Canadian Mint has issued a commemorative circulation loonie for the 2026 FIFA World Cup. It's a colorized coin, including a maple leaf mosaic emblem in shades of red, a soccer ball, the official World Cup emblem, and the names of the two Canadian host cities, Toronto and Vancouver. Canada's group stage games are being played at BMO Field in BC Place. There's no word yet if there are any lucky loonies at the center spot. For these stories and more, go to MyTimmonsNow.com.
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6: Oh, it's going to be a good idea to have the umbrella handy this morning. It looks like it's going to be mainly cloudy this morning with a chance of showers, but you are looking at a high of 22 today. Clouds are supposed to thin out around noon, but they're going to be rolling back in later tonight as it drops down to a low of 10. Tomorrow it's going to be cloudy and a chance of showers, but the weekend is still looking sunny. Right now in Timmins, it's cloudy and 6 degrees.
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0: Reklaws, that one featuring Jake Owen, 11 beers. With a little bit of fine tuning, too, it can be converted into a very nice Christmas song. Wait, too soon for the C word? Oh, I'm sorry. Country 93.1, good morning. Might have said that already. Who cares? A double good morning for you. And it is going to be cloudy and rainy this morning. What happened to the beautiful sunshine that you were reporting yesterday, me? You were talking about all that beautiful sunshine today. And here's the funniest part, right? I think I write weather around 5:30. Right up till 5:30, it still said today was going to be sunshine. So you come in, you're like, yeah, it's going to be a nice day. Immediately at 5:30, it's like, psych. Psych. Here's the clouds and the rain, baby. So it's going to be a cloudy, rainy morning. Does say it's going to be clearing out around noon, but then immediately says increasing cloudiness afterwards. So I don't know how much sunshine you're going to have today, but definitely a good idea to have that umbrella handy. Tomorrow's looking like a mixed bag of weather, but right now, and you know, grain of salt, as the weather guy, I don't even trust myself. Saturday and Sunday are looking beautiful. Like after tomorrow on the weather, it is just pure sunshine for the next 5 days with temperatures in the 20s. We even have some temperatures soon getting near the 30s. That's when it's going to start getting a little too warm here in Timmins.
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Well, today we're going to be talking briefly on embarrassing things you have either done or witnessed while at work. So we'll get into that after Tennille Arts, Country 93.1.

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1: Tennille Arts, Back Then, Right Now, Country 93.1, and shared that embarrassing story of the time I drove a car right into my boss's office, right through his glass wall. Part of me, it's a little sad too, because there'll never be a moment like that in my life again, right? I bet you got a boss in mind, and you're thinking, oh, what I would give to drive a car right through the wall and into their office, right? You'd give a lot for that. So I don't take it for granted that I got to do that. It just wasn't on purpose. And the thing is, too, he was a fun boss. I really liked the guy. He did not like me after that, though. And believe it or not, customer did not buy the car. Something about seeing the sales guy drive it through a wall turned them off from buying it. Didn't get good commission that month. Oh, my goodness. So Judy says she likes to just be fun, right? Like if someone asks them to grab a coffee, she'll throw out a little snip like, hey, you want some fries with that? And that I would respond like, obviously, yeah. That's how coffee works. There's no fries. And what are you wasting my time? You know, got to throw it back. It's a little bit of wit there. And Joanne claiming, which I don't know. Joanne was a lunch lady in a high school. And she says, you know, just no stories. Nothing weird. Nothing happened to the meatloaf. Hey, nothing. Hey, I don't know. I think we need to do... Join me in prying on this one on Facebook, please, because Joanne has stories. She's just not telling us them.
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Cameron Whitcomb quitter. Coming up, we got Richard Coffin with your Country 93.1 Morning News. That's coming up in about 6 minutes. Right now, Randy Houser, Country 93.1.

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1: Good morning, I'm Richard Coffin. The eyes of the mining world, even outside North America, will be on and at the Canadian Mining Expo in Timmins June 10th and 11th. At an event yesterday at Discovery Porcupine's Pamour site, organizer Glenn Dredhart from Canadian TradeX said Mining Week and the Expo celebrate more than the mining industry.
2: It celebrates our families. It celebrates the workforce. It celebrates the future. It celebrates the present.
1: Among the delegations filling hotel rooms in Timmins and the neighboring area for the Expo are groups from Finland, Australia, and even one this year from Tanzania. From high school sweethearts jamming on their guitars in Iroquois Falls to the top 40 of the Canadian country music chart. That sums up Sabrina and Dave Sauvé's trajectory as musicians. Their latest single, Leavin' Town, is number 40 this week for the married duo who call themselves Rosewood Avenue. They say it's a dream.
3: It's been a whirlwind, too. Like, we're sometimes looking for the words, too.
4: Our song kept climbing, and it just, I don't know, I still don't really have the words for it.
1: Sabrina and Dave celebrated the milestone with their family in a bottle of champagne. Prime Minister Mark Carney says Canada has entered into talks to purchase the Global Eye, Saab's airborne early warning and control aircraft platform. The deal is projected to support 3,000 jobs in the Canadian aerospace and defense sector, from the skilled trades to engineering and more, opening opportunities for Canadian workers. Carney says no less than one-third of the projected fleet of Global Eye aircraft will be manufactured in Canada over the next 15 years. He says that means at least 40 airplanes, including orders from allies built by Canadian workers. At the heart of the globalized system is a Canadian-made Bombardier Global 6500 aircraft, a modern jet transformed into a cutting-edge surveillance aircraft. And check your pocket change. The Royal Canadian Mint has issued a commemorative circulation loonie for the 2026 FIFA World Cup. It's a colorized coin, including a maple leaf mosaic emblem in shades of red, a soccer ball, the official World Cup emblem, and the names of the two Canadian host cities, Toronto and Vancouver. Canada's group stage games are being played at BMO Field in BC Place. There's no word yet if there are any lucky loonies at the center spot. For these stories and more, go to MyTimmonsNow.com.
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5: Oh, it's a good morning to grab the umbrella as it's going to be mainly cloudy with a chance of showers. But you are looking at a high of 22 today. The clouds are going to be thinning out around noon, but they're going to be rolling back in later tonight, dropping down to a low of 10. Tomorrow's looking cloudy with a chance of showers, but the weekend is looking very sunny. Right now in Timmins, it's cloudy and 6 degrees.
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0: Sully Burroughs, Put It On Me, Country 93.1. And this Sunday, it's all in support of the Cochrane-Temescaming chapter of the Alzheimer's Society and the Alzheimer's Society that is here in Timmins as well. It's the IG Wealth Management Walk for Alzheimer's. And it's going to be a wonderful thing to be involved in. I think that Alzheimer's is something that everybody at some point encounters in their life, whether it's being a victim of Alzheimer's or being a member of a family that has a victim of Alzheimer's within it. And it's a very difficult, it's just difficult all around, right? It's terrifying for the victim and it's heartbreaking for the family and the friends of the individual that is experiencing the dread of Alzheimer's. And that's why these walks are so important, to get together and show and share support so people know that they're cared about and that we're there for them. And that's what this community is all about. That's why Timmins is the city with a heart of gold. Now, this is going to be kicking off on Sunday at the Farmers Market Pavilion, all right? And then it's going to be making its way underneath the bridge over to the side with Participa Park. So it is going to be, and this is like a trail also, like, just to be aware. I'm looking forward to seeing this trail. I haven't been down that way yet since the warm weather started peeking its head out. So I really look forward to heading down there and participating in such an important event. Now, there's going to be a barbecue and registration around 11:30, and then the opening ceremonies are going to be at 1 p.m. So as of now, the weather is looking beautiful for this walk on Sunday, and I hope you have a chance to get out there and participate.
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0: Country 93.1, Josh Ross, single again. And you know what? I need a bit of help here to really display the dread that is felt talking about this subject. Here we go. This will... There. That helps.
1: So we all gathered around to gather for hope that the Montreal Canadiens would tie up the series.
0: Okay. It's not going as well as I thought it was going to go. Yeah, we were really hoping the series would have been tied up to a 2-2. And that would have brought back a little bit of hope. But, well, at least the Hurricanes didn't win in overtime. Right? There's that. Did they win 4-0 yesterday? Yeah. Yeah. Now the Hurricanes are, well, it's 3-1 in the series. So the Hurricanes just need one more win. They got game 5 going on tomorrow night at 8 o'clock. And yeah, the Hurricanes take that one. Well, they're off to the Cup to take on the Vegas Golden Knights because, well, the Vegan Golden Knights, the Vegan Knights. The Vegas Golden Knights, they won their the Western Conference there against, they shut down the Avalanche. Like, they shut them down. The Avalanche didn't win a single game in that series. They went 4-0. So, as of right now, it does look like it's going to come down between Carolina and Vegas. But you never know, all right? Montreal can totally turn this around and win the next 3 games, right? They got to take it right to Game 7 now if Montreal is going to go to the Stanley Cup. But as of now, I know it's a little dreary. But no, we're going to be positive. Positivity, right? They got this. Montreal Canadiens, let's go. Come on. 4-0 last night. Why?
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Now, do you think she's like singing into her beer, or is she in a giant glass of beer singing? Richard Coffin's coming up after Brad Paisley.

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1: Good morning, I'm Richard Coffin. The eyes of the mining world, even outside North America, will be on and at the Canadian Mining Expo in Timmins June 10th and 11th. At an event yesterday at Discovery Porcupine's Pamour site, organizer Glenn Dredhart from Canadian TradeX said Mining Week and the Expo celebrate more than the mining industry.
2: It celebrates our families. It celebrates the workforce. It celebrates the future. It celebrates the present.
1: Among the delegations filling hotel rooms in Timmins and the neighboring area for the Expo are groups from Finland, Australia, and even one this year from Tanzania. From high school sweethearts jamming on their guitars in Iroquois Falls to the top 40 of the Canadian country music chart. That sums up Sabrina and Dave Sauvé's trajectory as musicians. Their latest single, Leavin' Town, is number 40 this week for the married duo who call themselves Rosewood Avenue. They say it's a dream.
3: It's been a whirlwind, too. Like, we're sometimes looking for the words, too.
4: Our song kept climbing, and it just, I don't know, I still don't really have the words for it. Mm-hmm.
1: Sabrina and Dave celebrated the milestone with their family in a bottle of champagne. Prime Minister Mark Carney says Canada's entered into talks to purchase the Global Eye, Saab's airborne early warning and control aircraft platform. The deal is projected to support 3,000 jobs in the Canadian aerospace and defense sector, from the skilled trades to engineering and more, opening opportunities for Canadian workers. Carney says no less than one-third of the projected fleet of Global Eye aircraft will be manufactured in Canada over the next 15 years. He says that means at least 40 airplanes, including orders from allies built by Canadian workers. At the heart of the Global Eye system is a Canadian-made Bombardier Global 6500 aircraft, a modern jet transformed into a cutting-edge surveillance aircraft. And check your pocket change. The Royal Canadian Mint has issued a commemorative circulation loonie for the 2026 FIFA World Cup. It's a colorized coin, including a maple leaf mosaic emblem in shades of red, a soccer ball, the official World Cup emblem, and the names of the two Canadian host cities, Toronto and Vancouver. Canada's group stage games are being played at BMO Field in BC Place. There's no word yet if there are any lucky loonies at the center spot. For these stories and more, go to MyTimmonsNow.com.
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6: Oh, it's worth having an umbrella handy today. Maybe some waterproof shoes. You're looking at another morning with lots of clouds and a chance of showers, but you are going to see a high of 22 today, and the clouds are going to be thinning out by noon. But they will be rolling back in later tonight as it drops down to a low of 10. Tomorrow it's going to be cloudy and a chance of showers, but the weekend is looking sunny still. Right now in Timmins, it's cloudy and 6 degrees.
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Yes, every mother should be a hero. They are, right? Yes, I don't need to ask that. Here's Tucker Wetmore, brunette.

0: Country 93.1. That was Tucker Wetmore Burnett. And geez, trying to come up with what the extreme poutine is going to be that is submitted as a recipe, right? Like maybe an extreme fajita poutine, right? Like you'd have like the chicken fajita meat with the seasoning, right? The grilled vegetables, like the peppers, like the green peppers, red peppers, yellow peppers in there. You know, a little bit of that deliciousness that goes into... Oh, now, so sorry. Anyone, can someone just bring some fajitas down by the studio? That would be lovely. Oh, talking about Dean Tripp's Extreme Poutine Contest. And yes, they put the name in the title, so I must refer to it in the third person. It feels weird for me too, but this is going to be a very delicious, delicious contest. Yes, we're looking for your recipes. Either I'm going to go fajita or continue the theme with the pizza toppings, green olives and pineapple poutine. Yeah, that has your mouth watering, doesn't it? So starting on June 1st to the 7th, we're going to be asking you to submit what you think would be the ultimate poutine toppings. And what's going to happen is on June 9th, one of them's going to be chosen. They're going to be announced the winner. Not only is the winner going to get two VIP packages to take to Poutine Feast on June 18th, but their poutine is going to be featured at one of the vendors. So everyone in the city has an opportunity to try it. So get the creative juice flowing like the gravies of Aspen and... start coming up with what you think is going to be the ultimate poutine experience. And when it comes to June 1st, mytimmonsnow.com, all the deets are there, and that's where you're going to be able to submit your recipe.
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0: The Recklaws featuring Dean Brody, hometown heroes, Country 93.1. Today we're talking about all your food choices that you love, but it makes your friends question those choices. Klomp, I swear, he turned olive green when I told him, yeah, pineapple and green olive. That's the perfect pizza right there. You don't need anything more. You don't need anything more on that pizza, right? And if you're against pineapple, that's fine. That's fine. Sometimes I wonder if it's like a cilantro deal, right? Like sometimes you eat cilantro and you could be like, wow, I love it. Cilantro is great. But then the next person tries it and they're like, oh my goodness. It's always, it's weird how cilantro is compared to soap because it makes you wonder who ate the soap to come up with that comparison, right? Who ate cilantro and was like, yes, I'm going to find what else tastes like this. Let me try this washcloth. No, that one does not work. All right, let's go over here. Let's try the dog food. No, that one not it. He's a, soap in my mouth. Oh, wow, that is it, soap. It does kind of make you wonder, right? Anyway, let's get on to your comments, those food choices. And Robin, thank you for being team pineapple green olive because it is the best. Unless you don't like pineapple. And that's okay. That's your choice. But it is so good. Oh, I love it. Elizabeth, though, burnt black olives. I don't like them raw. They're so gross. But when you burn them, yum. Now I need to understand a little more, like, how are you burning them? There's a lot of ways to burn things. Let me know. I mean, I can tell you. Many different ways to burn your dinner. But I'm curious. Pan fry, oven, the bachelor's best friend, the air fryer. How you burning these, Elizabeth?
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Jared Neiman, Drink to That All Night. We got Richard Coffin coming up with your Country 93.1 Morning News. 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

smoking. I've seen your kind before, you think you're so cool. This country boy's gonna take you to school. Hold out your hand. No, man, I ain't joking.

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1: Good morning, I'm Richard Coffin. The eyes of the mining world, even outside North America, will be on and at the Canadian Mining Expo in Timmins June 10th and 11th. At an event yesterday at Discovery Porcupine's Pamour site, organizer Glenn Dredhart from Canadian TradeX said Mining Week and the Expo celebrate more than the mining industry.
2: It celebrates our families. It celebrates the workforce. It celebrates the future. It celebrates the present.
1: Among the delegations filling hotel rooms in Timmins and the neighboring area for the Expo are groups from Finland, Australia, and even one this year from Tanzania. From high school sweethearts jamming on their guitars in Iroquois Falls to the top 40 of the Canadian country music chart. That sums up Sabrina and Dave Sauvé's trajectory as musicians. Their latest single, Leavin' Town, is number 40 this week for the married duo who call themselves Rosewood Avenue. They say it's a dream.
3: It's been a whirlwind, too. Like, we're sometimes looking for the words, too.
4: Our song kept climbing, and it just, I don't know, I still don't really have the words for it.
1: Sabrina and Dave celebrated the milestone with their family in a bottle of champagne. Prime Minister Mark Carney says Canada has entered into talks to purchase the Global Eye, Saab's airborne early warning and control aircraft platform. The deal is projected to support 3,000 jobs in the Canadian aerospace and defense sector, from the skilled trades to engineering and more, opening opportunities for Canadian workers. Carney says no less than one-third of the projected fleet of Global Eye aircraft will be manufactured in Canada over the next 15 years. He says that means at least 40 airplanes, including orders from allies built by Canadian workers. At the heart of the Global Eye system is a Canadian-made Bombardier Global 6500 aircraft, a modern jet transformed into a cutting-edge surveillance aircraft. And check your pocket change. The Royal Canadian Mint has issued a commemorative circulation loonie for the 2026 FIFA World Cup. It's a colorized coin, including a maple leaf mosaic emblem in shades of red, a soccer ball, the official World Cup emblem, and the names of the two Canadian host cities, Toronto and Vancouver. Canada's group stage games are being played at BMO Field in BC Place. There's no word yet if there are any lucky loonies at the center spot. For these stories and more, go to MyTimmonsNow.com.
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6: Oh, having an umbrella handy today is probably a good idea. You're looking at a chance of showers, and it's going to be mainly cloudy this morning, but you're looking at a high of 22 today. The clouds are going to be thinning out around noon, but they're going to be rolling back in later tonight as we drop down to a low of 10. Tomorrow, it's going to be cloudy with a chance of showers. The weekend is looking sunshine-packed. Right now in Timmins, it's cloudy and 7 degrees.
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Just like you're going to the Country 93.1 Timmins Ram Rodeo on June 12th and the 13th. Let's talk about that right after Tyler Joe Miller.

0: Tyler Joel Miller doing what she does, Country 93.1. Now, a few ideas that I've pitched out for the Country 93.1 Timmins Ram Rodeo. When the Canadian Cowgirls come out, I pitched how funny would it be to hype it up, but then I just come out on stage, maybe wearing a bikini. That one isn't going to fly. That one got turned down. So still at the drawing board, coming up with some fun ideas. But no, I actually reached out to one of the amazing individuals today behind the Country 93.1 Timmins Ram Rodeo to start discussing some of the fun ways we can promote it. And honestly, it's doing so well already, right? I mean, if you heard the news, over 800 tickets already sold for the Friday-Saturday rodeo. And on top of that, the Rotary Club Rib Fest, right alongside it, going on 2 days. Rib Fest plus the Country 93.1 Timmins Ram Rodeo. Delicious ribs. Just imagine the stains you're going to come home with on your shirt. A little bit of sauce here, you know, a little bit of dirt over here. Oh, actually, there shouldn't be dirt on your shirt. You're not going to be doing the bull riding or the horseback riding there or the barrel racing, unless maybe you are. Who knows, right? But there's so much that's going to be going on between the tasty ribs and all the action that the Country 93.1 Timmins Ram Rodeo is going to bring with it. So June 12th and the 13th. And of course, Timmins Ram Rodeo, you throw that into Google, it's going to get you right where you need to be. Grab yourself tickets because, again, over 800 sold already. They're going quick. And I want to make sure that you have your tickets. And, of course, keep in mind, too, we're going to be playing some 5 in 30 the week right before. So the week it begins, we're going to be doing 5 in 30 to give away some of those tickets as well, VIP tickets.
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0: Bailey Zimmerman, Where It Ends, Country 93.1 today, talking about those food choices that make your friends question what you're eating. And this one, just if you could have seen Klomp's face when the news hit that the best pizza in the world is green olives and pineapple, let's just say he did not agree with that statement. So we're asking you basically, what's your pineapple in green olive pizza? What's that one food you love that will make your friends question you? Elizabeth, we're going back to Elizabeth here with the burnt black onions. Wait, I completely read that wrong the first time. I thought she said burnt black olives. And now this is what happens, right? Mild dyslexia. Very mild. Anyway, she says the best way to burn the black onions, which now this changes everything now that I'm seeing, but pan frying, she says, and you got to serve them along with a medium rare ribeye off the grill. Add some seasoned packets of veggies and, of course, either corn on the cob, also on the grill, or some asparagus. If you want dessert, how about chocolate chip butter tarts hot out of the oven? And Elizabeth, if this is an invitation to dinner, the answer is yes. But then the next comment is liver and burnt onions are also yum yum. And now, turns out Elizabeth, gee whiz, you know, I had some plans down at the library. Yeah. I really wish I could make it, but I'll be at the library reading.
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That was Old Dominion, and coming up, we got Richard Coffin. He's got your Country 93.1 Morning News. But before we get there, oh, so happy Cody Johnson is having such an amazing year after becoming the Male Artist of the Year for the ACM Awards. Here he is with The Fall, Country 93.1.

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1: Good morning, I'm Richard Coffin. The eyes of the mining world, even outside North America, will be on and at the Canadian Mining Expo in Timmins June 10th and 11th. At an event yesterday at Discovery Porcupine's Pamour site, organizer Glenn Dredhart from Canadian TradeX said Mining Week and the Expo celebrate more than the mining industry.
2: It celebrates our families. It celebrates the workforce. It celebrates the future. It celebrates the present.
1: Among the delegations filling hotel rooms in Timmins and the neighboring area for the Expo are groups from Finland, Australia, and even one this year from Tanzania. From high school sweethearts jamming on their guitars in Iroquois Falls to the top 40 of the Canadian country music chart. That sums up Sabrina and Dave Sauvé's trajectory as musicians. Their latest single, Leavin' Town, is number 40 this week for the married duo who call themselves Rosewood Avenue. They say it's a dream.
3: It's been a whirlwind, too. Like, we're sometimes looking for the words, too.
4: Our song kept climbing, and it's just, I don't know, I still don't really have the words for it. Mm-hmm.
1: Sabrina and Dave celebrated the milestone with their family in a bottle of champagne. Prime Minister Mark Carney says Canada has entered into talks to purchase the Global Eye, Saab's airborne early warning and control aircraft platform. The deal is projected to support 3,000 jobs in the Canadian aerospace and defense sector, from the skilled trades to engineering and more, opening opportunities for Canadian workers. Carney says no less than one-third of the projected fleet of Global Eye aircraft will be manufactured in Canada over the next 15 years. He says that means at least 40 airplanes, including orders from allies built by Canadian workers. At the heart of the GlobalEye system is a Canadian-made Bombardier Global 6500 aircraft, a modern jet transformed into a cutting-edge surveillance aircraft. And check your pocket change. The Royal Canadian Mint has issued a commemorative circulation loonie for the 2026 FIFA World Cup. It's a colorized coin, including a maple leaf mosaic emblem in shades of red, a soccer ball, the official World Cup emblem, and the names of the two Canadian host cities, Toronto and Vancouver. Canada's group stage games are being played at BMO Field in BC Place. There's no word yet if there are any lucky loonies at the center spot. For these stories and more, go to mytimmonsnow.com.
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5: Oh, get that umbrella out. There's a good chance of showers this morning, and it's going to be mainly cloudy. But hey, you're looking at a high of 22 today, and the clouds are going to be thinning out around noon, but they will be also rolling back in later tonight as it drops down to a low of 10. Tomorrow it's going to be cloudy with a chance of shower, and the weekend is looking sunny. Right now in Timmins, it's cloudy and 7 degrees.
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Well, if you didn't see the game last night, I'll update you on the series between Montreal and Carolina. We'll get to that right after Lisa from Men. Overrated. 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

0: Country 93.1. Oh, so the Golden Knights in the Western Conference there, they absolutely shut down the Avalanche. So the Golden Knights won their series 4-0. So they'll be heading off to the Stanley Cup. And when it comes to the Eastern Conference, you know, a little closer to home, Montreal taking on the Hurricanes, the Carolina Hurricanes there. We were really hoping the series would get tied up yesterday during game number 4. But unfortunately, Carolina shut down the Canadiens with a 4-0 win, bringing the series to 3-1 for Carolina. So there's hope, right? There's always going to be a glimmer of hope. But Carolina just needs one more win in the series to make their way to the Stanley Cup. So the Canadiens got their work cut out for them on this rebound. They have to win the next 3 in a row in order to come back from this. So, you know, fingers crossed. Who knows what's going to happen during the next game that's going down. I believe that is tomorrow at 8 o'clock. And 3-1 for the series and for the Canadiens versus the Hurricanes. So keep the hope alive. Keep the spark going. Let's go, Montreal. It'd be really great to bring the Stanley Cup to Canada. But yeah, they got to get the next 3. So give them all the energy you possibly can.
1: Not mined, refined, or certified. Still shiny, though.
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Well, there's always something going on, and let's talk about Cap Craze. Just a stone's throw away in Kapuskasing. This looks amazing. We'll talk after Brett Young.

0: this. Just wide awake, waiting on a good night kiss.
1: Brett Young, Sleep Without You, Country 93.1. This is... What the heck is going on here in Northern Ontario? So I wanted to talk about Cap Craze, all right? Because it's happening in Kapuskasing July 17th and 18th. And, like, it just looks like a really fun event, like a tailgate party and a demolition derby and music and all the things that are going on with that. It looks really great, right? And haven't made my way out to Kapuskasing yet. So I was curious, like, what's the drive? Okay, so it takes about an hour and 50 minutes to get to Kapuskasing. Now, moving out to Northern Ontario, I had a particular rule repeated over and over and over again that what is considered a long drive, that's not the case in Northern Ontario. Okay, so yeah, if you're in Southern Ontario and you had to go almost two hours somewhere, you'd be like, yeah, that's a fairly long drive. Now, I kid you not, Ontario.ca, all right, the official federal website for Ontario states, in Northern Ontario, a drive isn't considered a long drive unless it is a minimum of 15 hours. That's what it takes for you to say that's a long drive? 15 hours? It takes 9 hours for me to visit my family. That's a short drive for you. What? And this is on the official Ontario.ca website. You don't consider a drive long until you're 15 hours into the drive? That's going to take some getting used to, all right? 15 hours. Whew. You must stop for a lot of restroom breaks.
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Billy Currington, Donut, Country 93.1, and we got Richard Coffin on the way. He's got your Country 93.1 morning news for you. We're going to get to Richard right after Justin Moore. You look like I need a drink on Country 93.1.

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1: Good morning, I'm Richard Coffin. The eyes of the mining world, even outside North America, will be on and at the Canadian Mining Expo in Timmins June 10th and 11th. At an event yesterday at Discovery Porcupine's Pamour site, organizer Glenn Dredhart from Canadian TradeX said Mining Week and the Expo celebrate more than the mining industry.
2: It celebrates our families. It celebrates the workforce. It celebrates the future. It celebrates the present.
1: Among the delegations filling hotel rooms in Timmins and the neighboring area for the Expo are groups from Finland, Australia, and even one this year from Tanzania. From high school sweethearts jamming on their guitars in Iroquois Falls to the top 40 of the Canadian country music chart. That sums up Sabrina and Dave Sauvé's trajectory as musicians. Their latest single, Leavin' Town, is number 40 this week for the married duo who call themselves Rosewood Avenue. They say it's a dream.
3: It's been a whirlwind, too. Like, we're sometimes looking for the words, too.
4: Our song kept climbing, and it just, I don't know, I still don't really have the words for it.
1: Sabrina and Dave celebrated the milestone with their family in a bottle of champagne. Prime Minister Mark Carney says Canada has entered into talks to purchase the Global Eye, Saab's airborne early warning and control aircraft platform. The deal is projected to support 3,000 jobs in the Canadian aerospace and defense sector, from the skilled trades to engineering and more, opening opportunities for Canadian workers. Carney says no less than one-third of the projected fleet of Global Eye aircraft will be manufactured in Canada over the next 15 years. He says that means at least 40 airplanes, including orders from allies built by Canadian workers. At the heart of the globalized system is a Canadian-made Bombardier Global 6500 aircraft, a modern jet transformed into a cutting-edge surveillance aircraft. And check your pocket change. The Royal Canadian Mint has issued a commemorative circulation loonie for the 2026 FIFA World Cup. It's a colorized coin, including a maple leaf mosaic emblem in shades of red, a soccer ball, the official World Cup emblem, and the names of the two Canadian host cities, Toronto and Vancouver. Canada's group stage games are being played at BMO Field in BC Place. There's no word yet if there are any lucky loonies at the center spot. For these stories and more, go to MyTimmonsNow.com.
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7: Grab yourself an umbrella this morning. There's a chance of showers and it's going to be mainly cloudy, but you're looking at a high of 22 today. And the clouds will be thinning out around noon, but hey, they're going to be rolling back on in later tonight, dropping down to a low of 10. Tomorrow it's going to be cloudy with a chance of showers, but the weekend right now is looking sunny. Right now in Timmins, it's cloudy and 7 degrees.
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The Walk for Alzheimer's is going down this Sunday. The weather's looking beautiful for it. We'll talk more after Morgan Griffith. It's Just Being Me on Country 93.1.

0: Morgan Griffiths, just being me, Griffiths. He's got a THS there, Griffiths. Maybe there's a better time, Trip, where you can work on your pronunciations. Maybe not while you're on air. Country 93.1. All right. Now to get serious, because, we're going to talk about the Alzheimer's walk that's going down this Sunday. And the weather, so far, looking beautiful for the walk. And, of course, the Alzheimer's walk, this is the IG Wealth Management walk for Alzheimer's. And, of course, it's an amazing cause to get behind because it is just a terrible ailment. I don't even know if that word is strong enough to use, right? I feel like everyone at some point is affected by this. Someone either you love or you know a victim very closely who has suffered from Alzheimer's. You've witnessed what it can do to a family and to a person, and it's absolutely heartbreaking. Just a heartbreaking thing to go through. And that's why things like the Walk for Alzheimer's is such an important event going on, you know, to raise this awareness, to support those who are going through this. And the walk is going to be, again, this Sunday. It's kicking off at the Farmers Market Pavilion. It's going to be making its way underneath the bridge over on the side of Partisa Park. And it's just going to be a wonderful day to get out there. They're even going to have a barbecue to kick things off at 11:30 with the registration. So you can register, have yourself a little barbecue. The opening ceremonies are beginning at 1:00. And there's also going to be a dog contest. So lots of cute fuzzy wuzzy doggos are going to be around for the Alzheimer's walk as well, which that just makes it amazing. At least I love dogs. Just love dogs. You can't have a bad day when there's dogs around. And to support something like the Walk for Alzheimer's, it's just going to add a bunch of karma to your card. So I hope to see you out there on Sunday. Again, 11:30 is when the barbecue and registration begins, and those opening ceremonies are going to be at 1:00.
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0: Shania Twain, whose bed have your boots been under, and why are you putting them under the bed? Just leave them at the door like a normal person. Come on. Of course, Shania Twain right here from our own backyard in Timmins, and another amazing group of artists, Rosewood Avenue, just a stone's throw from Iroquois Falls. And if you missed the interview with Rosewood Avenue celebrating their song reaching top 40 on the Canadian country charts, I would encourage you to head over to Facebook and give it a watch. It's a fun watch, and they're always such a fun interview to have. So if you get a chance today, make sure you check that out. And speaking about incredible duos, there's an incredible duo. Klomp, come on in, buddy. Come on in here. Kins and Klomp are here. 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
3: 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On Sunday, March 8th, 2026, at approximately 4:39 in the afternoon, a man was seen on CCTV camera entering Home Depot Timmins, empty-handed, but at 4:45, he's seen leaving the store pushing a flat cart with a Weber barbecue valued at $1,199. He passed all points of sale, making no attempt to pay. The male is described as white, wearing a gray hoodie with the hood up over a gray ball cap with a flat peak, blue jeans, and green rubber boots. You'll find his photo on the MyTimmonsNow.com website and on the Crime Stoppers website at cdcrimestoppers.ca. 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You will not be identified and will not have to testify in court, and if your information leads to an arrest, you could be eligible for a reward of up to $2,000. 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
1: Good morning, I'm Richard Coffin. The eyes of the mining world, even outside North America, will be on and at the Canadian Mining Expo in Timmins June 10th and 11th. At an event yesterday at Discovery Porcupine's Pamour site, organizer Glenn Dredhart from Canadian TradeX said Mining Week and the Expo celebrate more than the mining industry.
2: It celebrates our families. It celebrates the workforce. It celebrates the future. It celebrates the present.
1: Among the delegations filling hotel rooms in Timmins and the neighboring area for the Expo are groups from Finland, Australia, and even one this year from Tanzania. From high school sweethearts jamming on their guitars in Iroquois Falls to the top 40 of the Canadian country music chart. That sums up Sabrina and Dave Sauvé's trajectory as musicians. Their latest single, Leavin' Town, is number 40 this week for the married duo who call themselves Rosewood Avenue. They say it's a dream.
3: It's been a whirlwind, too. Like, we're sometimes looking for the words, too.
4: Our song kept climbing, and it just, I don't know, I still don't really have the words for it.
1: Sabrina and Dave celebrated the milestone with their family in a bottle of champagne. Prime Minister Mark Carney says Canada has entered into talks to purchase the Global Eye, Saab's airborne early warning and control aircraft platform. The deal is projected to support 3,000 jobs in the Canadian aerospace and defense sector, from the skilled trades to engineering and more, opening opportunities for Canadian workers. Carney says no less than one-third of the projected fleet of Global Eye aircraft will be manufactured in Canada over the next 15 years. He says that means at least 40 airplanes, including orders from allies built by Canadian workers. At the heart of the Global Eye system is a Canadian-made Bombardier Global 6500 aircraft, a modern jet transformed into a cutting-edge surveillance aircraft. And check your pocket change. The Royal Canadian Mint has issued a commemorative circulation loonie for the 2026 FIFA World Cup. It's a colorized coin, including a maple leaf mosaic emblem in shades of red, a soccer ball, the official World Cup emblem, and the names of the two Canadian host cities, Toronto and Vancouver. Canada's group stage games are being played at BMO Field in BC Place. There's no word yet if there are any lucky loonies at the center spot. For these stories and more, go to MyTimmonsNow.com.
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7: It's a good idea to have the umbrella handy as there's a chance of showers this morning. It's going to be mainly cloudy, but you are looking at a high of 22 today. The clouds are going to thin out around noon, but they're going to be rolling back in later tonight as it drops down to a low of 10. Tomorrow's also looking cloudy with a chance of showers, but the weekend is looking sunny.
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0: Kins and Klomp morning radio show. I'm Jamie Klomp, you're Mark Kinsman.
1: Yes, good morning.
0: There's a little bit of, good morning, my friend. There's a little bit of food controversy stirring up here at the Country 93.1 studio. Have you been following the social media?
1: I've been following the social media posts, especially one of the current posts from The Starts, Dean Tripp.
0: Right, so let me give a bit of a backstory. When we first met Dean Tripp, doing an amazing job, by the way, new to the community, he came in with this this toast wrapped in tinfoil, and I was curious about his toasting abilities because I'm curious about odd things that no one else is curious about.
1: What is he packing in the foil?
0: He showed me this toast, and for sure it was in the toaster under 10 seconds. It wasn't even light brown. So I mocked him in a friendly, hey, we're colleagues type of way, and he liked it, but I don't know how much he liked it because he's come back with a little bit of vengeance, would you say?
1: Has he?
0: He has.
1: About the whole pizza slice thing.
0: Right. So then the other day, we were chatting about what pizza toppings we'd like, and he suggested, which I thought was a joke, that his favorite pizza toppings, just two toppings, by the way.
1: Two toppings, that's it.
0: Pineapple and olives, that's it. I thought he was doing a comedy. I thought maybe he thought he was Rick Lemieux, local comedian, doing a comedy bit.
1: Opening up the night's act with that joke.
0: But he's dead on serious.
1: He is dead on serious.
0: And it seems if you follow the Facebook feed, there's more trips out there.
1: There are. And again, I had the chance to chat with Lisa and Tim Jamieson over at Sparks Pizza. Down the street from us, I said, are those two toppings, is that a popular choice? They say 10% of their pizzas every day are with those two toppings.
0: Right. Now,
1: and that's it.
0: A disclaimer, I haven't fact-checked it. This is just you telling me.
1: I spoke with Lisa Jamieson face-to-face. We were like 2 inches right there. Yeah. And I said, is this true? And she says, yeah. She's like, as odd as it is, 10% of their pizzas are the pineapple and the olive.
0: I get that, but you've been known to pull my leg here and there. So I will verify this. But the whole controversy is Tripp, Dean Tripp is trying to make me look like the weird one because I don't want a pineapple and olive pizza.
1: Well, we were joking. If it was a deserted island, your last item on this planet to eat was a slice of pizza. They found a pizza with olives and pineapple. That's it. You'd sit and start. You'd choose the starving route, or would you dive into the pizza slice?
0: Well, let me put it like this, because my whole beef here is the pizza needs beef. But besides that, he's trying to say, like, I'm odd for liking a deluxe. So let me throw you this scenario. Country 93.1, they're awesome people here,
1: yes,
0: right?
1: Yes, they are.
0: And they say, listen, Kins and Klomp, we're inviting you to our pizza party for lunch. You know, Scott Armstrong and Shane Button, they're pulling out their credit cards, and they probably would do this, right?
1: Yeah. Now, they're providing the pizza staff appreciation lunch.
0: We open up the five pizzas, and based on Dean Tripp's philosophy, all five pizzas will just be pineapple and olives. Now, I advise you, and put this in your head, you're going to look around the faces of the room. How many smiling people would be in that room when their options are just pineapple and olives?
1: Well, usually, you would have a variety. But you would have the box for the Dean Tripps of the world who love the olive and the pineapple sliced pizza.
0: That was not the question. How many smiling faces would be in the room?
1: I'm going to say there's going to be a few frowns, but 10% would be smiling because they say 10% love that slice.
0: Okay, so since I'm good at math, 90% then would be unhappy. So if I'm in the 90% category, all of a sudden I'm the odd one here. Did you see where I'm going
1: with
0: this?
1: You're the odd one. I see where you're trying to get
0: here. That's right. Right. And now
1: you're throwing the 10% under the bus now.
0: You think Dean Tripp is cool, which he is.
1: He is.
0: You're trying a little too hard to make friends with him. Me and him have a natural bond. So you're just agreeing with anything Tripp says at this point, right?
1: Am I?
0: Yeah. So your guy's argument is there's three of us in the room. You and Tripp like pineapple and olives. So that's 2/3. So that's your mentality. I'm the odd one because you two like it and I don't. But that's a small sample size, my friend.
1: A small sample size.
0: Yeah, that's right. I guarantee you, if we have a pizza party here at Country 93.1 and it's pepperoni and meat lovers and a deluxe, those frowns are upside down, not the other way
1: around.
0: Absolutely.
1: We're going to get you on the pineapple and olive train soon.
0: For once, I'm going to give you some advice and just come on over to Team Klomp and test the water.
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0: So yesterday, as we're commuting through the community, we happened to look up in the air and we saw the flying V. Do you know what that is?
1: Yes, the flying geese. Now we were kind of baffled here. Are they preparing? Are they flying back in as the V, or are they preparing to leave because it's only 9 degrees today?
0: I wasn't baffled about that. What I was curious about is how this whole V forms. And so we didn't know, and we did a little bit of homework. We did a little bit of goose digging, and did you know this? Okay, so you have the folks at the front and the folks at the back.
1: That's it. There's usually the lead goose.
0: Those are the hardest working people, essentially, right?
1: That's the pecking order.
0: Especially the goose at the front. Now, they rotate because they can travel 15... You can tell I Googled this, right?
1: You Googled it. I didn't know he had no clue that they flew 1,500 kilometers in a single flight.
0: I didn't know any of this like 9 seconds ago. But they can travel 1,500 kilometers. So they rotate. So I'm thinking the smartest goose in this line is not the front and not the back. It's Johnny Goose in the middle, who's probably never going to be picked to do the hard work. And when it's his turn to go to the front, I guarantee you Johnny Goose is going to be like a sick day or one of those personal days, and he gets all the rewards of traveling 1,500 kilometers and does no work.
1: It's Johnny Goose in the middle, drafting like they do in NASCAR.
0: Yeah, that's right.
1: Taking the wingspan from the goose in front and the one behind, coasting along there.
0: Let me relate it to like this. When you're in college and you do group paperwork and you have three people working really hard. Now, Johnny Goose hasn't been to any of the meetings to work on the paper. Johnny Goose has been at the local college pub. Now, Johnny Goose shows up the day that the paper's due and completes the title page and signs his page. You know, he signs it.
1: He's a part of the group.
0: The B-minus comes in. The whole team gets a B-minus, even Johnny Goose.
1: Including Johnny Goose, who was coasting in the middle.
0: He has floated through life, like literally flying through life unscathed.
1: You got to take life lessons from the flying V.
0: So when I did the Google research about, you know, the flying V and be the leadership goose, and I was getting all these silly inspirational memes pop up on my Facebook, what we can learn from the flying V,
1: like your being algorithm's the leader. All goose now.
0: You know, I'm more inspired about the middle guy who hasn't done much but gets all the acclaim and rewards. Like, that's the real hero of this story.
1: The middle goose.
0: Yeah, I do.
1: But I'm sure they adjust themselves within that V, or do they just stay accustomed into that the comfy setting?
0: I know you're trying really hard to be David Suzuki right now and pretend
1: we know nothing about
0: something
1: goose
0: about nature, but literally you looked up and saw this V for the first time in your life yesterday.
1: Well, I was more concerned: are they flying in, or are they packing and leaving? Like they said, the heck with this. There's no spring. There's no summer coming.
0: So my question to you is: do you want to be part of this inspirational meme, like your favorite? There's no I in team and all that silly stuff. Like, be the lead goose.
1: Be the lead goose.
0: Or do you get more inspired by Johnny Goose, who puts in limited effort? His body's going to last much longer because he's not exerting it every single day.
1: The poor lead goose. Just imagine the pipes on that wing.
0: Imagine how good Johnny Goose's mental health is because he doesn't have the pressure of leading the team. He has the longest life. The lady gooses probably love him the best because, like, he's fit, he's smart, he's in shape, and he gets all the rewards. So are you a Johnny Goose, or are you one of those no I in team leader goose people?
1: No, I want to be the lead goose.
0: All right.
1: I want to be the top goose.
0: You want to be the top
1: goose. That's it. You want to be goose.
0: You're right. You're impressed by the lead goose.
1: I'm impressed by the lead goose.
0: So when you burn out one flight later and we see you on the ground, I'm going to be Johnny Goose flying over you there, pal. Be Johnny Goose.
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0: Teenagers. I have one. Eventually, you're going to have a couple.
1: Yes.
0: I've been through the ringer a couple times with these teenagers, and you're a man who likes things not to change, where you're going to be happy with teenagers, because I'm going to tell you a story about something that doesn't change, will not change, and will never change.
1: So what's not changing? What are we chatting about here?
0: So my teenage son, Aiden Klomp, by the way, we're off to O'Gorman High to shoot a video.
1: Yes, right, we are. We're headed right to the halls of O'Gorman.
0: He's super happy his dad's going to be popping at his high school. So most teenagers, and I'll say most because once again, I know there's exceptions, their room, a complete disaster. And that's complimentary disaster. Like, I had a teenage daughter who asked me to buy a shirt for her because she didn't want to dig through the piles of shirt that were on the floor to find the shirt. And I'm a yes dad, I went and bought the other shirt.
1: You went and bought the other shirt.
0: Yeah.
1: Instead of taking that shirt in the pile and...
0: So, and I do. Here's my other fault. Since I'm a clean freak, I clean his room every single night, religiously. I make
1: You're in there vacuuming, tidying things up, putting things back in their place.
0: I make it look like when you first step into a hotel room, and 19 seconds later, it's like the Simpson clan went through, and it's a complete disaster. Now, when you have a messy room, would you think you're organized or disorganized?
1: You could be organized. That's what they call organized chaos.
0: No, you're disorganized.
1: A disorganized chaos?
0: When someone says organized chaos, that means they're messy and they're disorganized. They're just trying to complement it somehow.
1: Like my office desk.
0: Do you think if you needed to find something like your school textbook, would you be able to find it immediately in a messy room?
1: Probably not. If it's not in the boys' knapsacks and their school bags, probably not.
0: Right. So if you have a messy room in general, you're not going to be able to find things.
1: No. Might be under the bed, could be tucked between the mattress and the wall. You don't know where it could be.
0: Crushed in between an orange that sat underneath the bed for 3 weeks.
1: Dresser.
0: So it seems, now I've told you I clean his room, right?
1: Yeah.
0: And I constantly preach cleanliness of this room, which totally gets voided in his mind. But here's the offset. 3 times a week, I get a call from my son. Last minute, I'm off to school, and somehow it's my fault he couldn't find something. Where are my school pants?
1: He's blaming you. Well, he, I guess he's gotten into the use of the, you know, you going in there to, tidy things up.
0: He thinks,
1: say, well, Dad should have found the book or what I was looking for.
0: In his mentality, he thinks that the fact I cleaned it, I put something in the wrong position. Where are my soccer shoes? Where's my school uniform?
1: Because you've tucked them back into probably where they should be.
0: How dare you do this to me again, Dad? You cleaned my room, now I can't find anything.
1: You're going to start sending your boy an invoice in the morning.
0: How did I become the bad guy in this scenario? Can you imagine being an adult and you come home and your house is cleaned and being disgruntled about that?
1: Right, yeah. I don't think there's any disgruntledness if you walked into.
0: Right.
1: You know, a nice, tidy space.
0: This morning, the same thing happened. He's trying to find the current copy of his license. That's it. You lost it. You did it to me again.
1: You lost it. You got to be tidier.
0: You organized my bins with 43 phone chargers, and all of them were broken. They're all broken, but somehow they got to stay in this big case. I tossed them all, and somehow he thought I went in there and threw out the license. Cleaning is my fault.
1: Cleaning's your fault, but if you did come across his license, you're not tossing it out. Yeah.
0: And you know another thing, like teenagers will say, I have everything the way I like it. Watch your pillow topped with 19 Gatorade bottles. That's how you like. That's how
1: water
0: you like
1: bottles.
0: It.
1: Wrappers.
0: These kids, sometimes there's no winning. Like, they're good kids. Don't get me wrong. I love them, obviously. But this whole organized chaos, as you say, is just an excuse for being sloppy. And S who pitch in to help are the bad guys.
1: Well, I always say my office, you laugh at my office. I call it not organized chaos, but disorganized chaos.
0: Right. But, you know, you've gotten better because at our old office, you were in the back and no one seen
1: couldn't
0: it.
1: Couldn't see. No. Now we're in full visibility at the Tibbetts
0: Square. So I gave you the full, like, you're now a public figure, meaning people can see your desk. And you've done pretty good. So I'll give you that. So maybe there's hope for my teenage son, since there was hope for you, kids.
1: Just like you with that slice of pizza. There's hope for you to still eat that slice, right?
0: Negative.
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13: Country 93.1 weather.
1: It's a good idea to have the umbrella handy as there's a chance of showers this morning. It's going to be mainly cloudy, but you are looking at a high of 22 today. The clouds are going to thin out around noon, but they're going to be rolling back in later tonight as it drops down to a low of 10. Tomorrow's also looking cloudy with a chance of showers, but the weekend is looking sunny.
14: Spring is such a great time of the year. Hit the driving range on Saturday, shovel the walks on Sunday.
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0: I want to talk about etiquette and when etiquette goes too far, and I want your feedback on this, Kins.
1: Okay.
0: So I'm going to state the obvious. You're going to get excited about this. So say we're here at Country 93.1, and you use the washroom. Will you keep the door open or close it?
1: Close it.
0: Absolutely, right?
1: Yes.
0: Well,
1: that's the etiquette thing to do in a public, restroom.
0: If you're at my house and you're going to use the washroom, will you keep the door open or will you close it?
1: You're going to close it.
0: Okay, so now we're saying things where people
1: this
0: are like...
1: This is bathroom etiquette.
0: Of course. Closing the doors
1: you're
0: to the washroom.
1: You're stating the obvious.
0: This isn't a real engaging topic.
1: No, but you're stating the obvious.
0: Here's where it gets a little twisted. Now, imagine you're home alone, all by yourself, which is the definition of home alone, if you needed that extra detail. And you're going to use the washroom. Do you leave the door open or closed? Because there's no probability of anyone coming into the house. You're completely alone. Do you keep it open or closed?
1: Maybe not fully closed, but the door would be, you'd shut it just enough.
0: Right, okay.
1: Wouldn't be wide open.
0: It wouldn't be wide open?
1: No.
0: So you would go half measure.
1: Maybe a half measure
0: you
1: door
0: complete,
1: close.
0: Is it too much to complete the process to swing it all the way shut?
1: Well, no, I've got the mentality that no one's home, so yeah. I'm just going to shut it a little bit, get in, get out.
0: Right.
1: But it doesn't require a full closed door.
0: You're looking for ease of access and

0: and out of the wash, like to save a millimeter of time.
1: To save a millimeter, yeah.
0: For me,
1: fire safety.
0: For me, a little bit different than your opinion. It seems to be the theme of our partnership here. I have to completely close the door, even if there's no probability of anyone coming in. I feel incomplete. I feel like I'm violating something.
1: You think that someone at any moment in time, and again, even, you know, sitting on the can,
0: right,
1: in a completely empty household, someone could come into that door and race down the hallway and catch you.
0: Not, yeah, a quick, no one wants to see that picture on social media. No, even if I don't think anyone's coming over, zero probability, that's 0%. I have to close it because I feel like I'm violating a process. I'm incomplete. I'm uncomfortable. I need to do what I normally do, and that's shut the door. And by the way, this story gets worse. I will lock the door, too.
1: You're going to lock it.
0: I lock it. I'm not like half willy-nilly with you, taking my chances, half open door. Who knows if a breeze hits? I feel odd. Like, I can't.
1: Dog bunts the door open with the nose?
0: There's been times where, like, I forgot to lock the door. I'm like, why am I locking the door when there's no one here? But I do. You know, some things, I'll give you a perfect example on how I see this. You're a hat wearer, right?
1: Yeah.
0: Now, if I was the place, your hat on your head, if I was to do it for you, we could say, hey, you're still wearing your hat, correct?
1: Yes, but you haven't placed it on properly.
0: Right. You would make that small adjustment to your hat to get it the way you like it.
1: I think we all would.
0: Right, because you feel a little bit off, even though wearing a hat is wearing a hat.
1: Yes.
0: I feel the same, Ray, with my bathroom breaks. If the door isn't shut, my hat is just a little bit tilted, and I feel tilted for the whole process.
1: Yeah. You feel off.
0: Yeah.
1: Yeah, it makes it a miserable experience.
0: And I know what most people are thinking. I think way too much about the irrelevant things of life. And I do.
1: The irrelevancy.
0: Yeah, it's my kryptonite. And yes, I did make a reference that I'm sort of Superman. But it is my kryptonite. But I gave it a thought. So
1: you have some some barriers that...
0: It seems like you pulled the good enough routine, as long as it's sort of closed.
1: Yeah, it's sort of closed.
0: Okay. Well, speaking about lids and hats and all that stuff, we made a reference to that because tonight a very big community event is happening.
1: That's right. Tonight, 7 o'clock, normally from the Timmins Square Shopping Center, we're going to be live at the Sportsplex tonight for the Jerome's Board and Kelly Lawyers Helmets on Kids campaign, fifth annual. And again, if you're looking for a bike helmet, if you've registered, they encourage you to go to their website, gbklawyers.ca, or just find them on Facebook, Jerome's Board and Kelly Lawyers, and sign your little one up for a helmet tonight between 6 and 8 p.m.
0: That's right, 6 to 8 p.m., and essentially all kids will be receiving not only a free bike helmet, the professionals are going to be there adjusting and making sure it fits properly. And these are stylish helmets, by the way. Like, the kids look amazing.
1: They are. Shout out to O'Reilly Source for Sports. That's where they get those helmets from. Yeah.
0: So we'll be live from the event 6 to 8 p.m., but we want to see you there in person. Stop by and say hi and show off your shining new lids.
1: That's it. Free bike helmets tonight, 6 to 8 at the Sportsplex.
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0: All right, I know Dierks Bentley there is talking about roads being gold and like the dirt roads and stuff, but there's a few other things that are golden when it comes to Northern Ontario anyways. This is Country 93.1. How you doing? And golden, of course, I mean, you might be thinking, oh, you're talking about the gold mines. Aha, I get it. Nope. No, not that. How about the, you know, city with the heart of gold? Timmins? Nope, not talking about that either, although that's what we are. I'm talking Putin. Oh, Putin is like, it's gold in a bowl right there, right? Fries, gravy, cheese curds. It's got to be the cheese curds, right? Traditional. But sometimes there's different unique toppings on top. Now, I'm a traditional guy myself, never really tried much different other than a little bacon and some chicken on it. But this is your opportunity to show us your craziest, your extreme Putin by going to mytimmonsnow.com and getting all the contest details for Dean Tripp's Extreme Putin Contest. Now, entries begin Monday, so you only have a few more days to go and really start to create your concoction of Putin ingredients. And then you will submit it on Monday morning or anytime next week. And you could end up winning two VIP packages to the Putin Feast coming up in June. And if you win, your Putin creation, we'll call it that, will be on sale, will be featured at one of the vendors during the festival. It's going to be cool. So I'm really excited to see what you come up with. And you can do that by going to mytimmonsnow.com, getting the contest details, and then next week, submitting your entry.
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0: By noon, the clouds should be clearing away and it should be a nice 22 as the high for today. Tonight, the clouds will make their way back in. There could be some showers before morning, dropping to about 10 degrees. Tomorrow, a bit of rain and sun mixed together throughout the day, high of 17. And then low 20s and sunshine right through the weekend and into next week.
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0: drum. Got Aaron Goodvin here on Country 93.1. Hey, you know, Aaron Goodvin, a great example of somebody who's made and played right here in Canada. He's a good Canadian boy, and he's, you know, traveled the country all over the place, writing some incredible music, playing some incredible songs. And it's really a testament to how incredible our talent in this country is. And it needs to be showcased even more so than we already do. I mean, there's some incredible musicians out there on the Canadian side of things, right? Dallas Smith is a massive star. The Recklaws, our own Rosewood Ave, are rising up to the challenge these days. Again, hit number 40 on the Canadian radio airplay charts, which is sweet. But there's also a ton of people that haven't gotten any recognition yet. Some of them might be right here in Timmins or in our surrounding areas. Some of them could be all the way out in Vancouver. Some could be in Newfoundland. But the way to find that out is through a thing called madeandplayedincanada.com. You go there and, you know, right now it's still submission stage until next week. Oh, boy. Next week you'll be able to go as just a listener and create your account and start listening to all these incredible artists that are coming up across the country in various forms. It's not just country radio either, country music. They're going to be pop music and hip-hop music and rock music and you everything. 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It's incredible. So if you want to check it out right now, maybe you still are a musician and have some stuff to upload, madeandplayedincanada.com.
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0: and a huge hit for them, right? And then when it came out, oh, whatever it is, Country 93.1. And interestingly enough, the inspiration came from a compliment to Zac Brown himself.
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0: All right, so songwriter Wyatt Durrett was hanging out with Zac Brown one time. They were just kind of hanging out at a bar talking, and you know, Wyatt gave Zac Brown a compliment. He just said, you know, when it comes to being on stage, whatever it is, you've got it. People love to listen and watch you play. And Zac Brown had this little kind of light bulb moment and said, that's a great title for a song, but we should write it about a woman. And Wyatt said that at the time, he was head over heels in love with this girl, and those kind of songs are easy to write when you're in that place in your life. He wrote the first verse really quickly, and then they got it finished up together. And he said, it was our first song. We constructed together melody and lyric-wise. It was easy to write. Some songs take a while, but this one came right out. And it was all started because Zac Brown was getting given a compliment for his stage presence.
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0: By noon, the clouds should be clearing away and it should be a nice 22 as the high for today. Tonight, the clouds will make their way back in. There could be some showers before morning, dropping to about 10 degrees. Tomorrow, a bit of rain and sun mixed together throughout the day, high of 17, and then low 20s and sunshine right through the weekend and into next week.
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0: Derek Rattan, up all night, Country 93.1. And hey, Derek, I think a lot of us understand that whole up all night thing, but for a different reason. Not because we're going out anymore. No, for me, it's because the kids don't want to stay in bed, right? They wake up, they come in every single night. At least one of them does. Michael, not so much anymore. He did for a very long time. Now, it's Brooklyn wanting to come in our room middle of the night. No matter what you do, very rarely does she sleep through it in her own room. It's fine. You know, we've gotten to the point now where we figure instead of doing this the whole back and forth thing four times a night, we did that with Michael and it never worked. So for Brooklyn, we're like, get her in her bed. And then if she comes into our room in the middle of the night, she can stay there. It's fine. At least we get a little more sleep out of that. But not everybody is that way. I'd love to know, how do you deal or how did you deal with your kids waking up in the middle of the night? And if you didn't have them wake up in the middle of the night, tell me that secret too, because I'll take it. any tips you've got. But how did you do that? How did you deal with young kids constantly coming in your room in the middle of the night? 705-264-9310. You can call or text.
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1: weather.
0: By noon, the clouds should be clearing away and it should be a nice 22 as the high for today. Tonight, the clouds will make their way back in. There could be some showers before morning, dropping to about 10 degrees. Tomorrow, a bit of rain and sun mixed together throughout the day, high of 17. And then low 20s and sunshine right through the weekend and into next week.
8: So long, snow. Spring is here.
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Driven up and down the coast a few times. London, Paris, paradise. But ain't got much memory of the scenes, come to think. I miss them all. And damn, babe,

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0: Lady A, it's bartender. How you doing? It's Country 93.1, and I don't know, 20 minutes ago or so, we were talking about how, you know, you may have had kids, maybe you still have kids, that come in the middle of the night waking you up all the time, and you're not getting a lot of sleep. And Brooklyn does that. We finally say, whatever, let her stay in our room. You know, she usually wakes us up, climbs in, get her some more warm milk or something, and away we go. We got a text message, though, into the Country 93.1 Hospital Foundation 5050 text line, and Jasmine said, we had our son doing that all the time, and we fought it. We did what you did with Michael. We tried putting him back into his bed multiple times a night, and he just kept coming back in. So finally, we gave up. And because we were just even getting up, woken up once in the middle of the night, we decided, you know what? It's every night. He can just sleep in our bed, you know? And until he was about 9, we let him just sleep in here if he wanted to. If he wanted to fall asleep in our bed, we would. But we told him if he went to his room, he had to stay in his room. And then eventually that worked. She said he decided he wanted to start sleeping in his own room, in his own bed, and he just never came back in. And we've been very happy ever since. And that sounds wonderful. I give him that ultimatum and hope they choose the one you want.
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0: Carrie Underwood. This little, yeah, you've seen them before, right? The Cowboy Casanova. It's Country 93.1. And let's do it.
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0: By noon, the clouds should be clearing away and it should be a nice 22 as the high for today. Tonight, the clouds will make their way back in. There could be some showers before morning, dropping to about 10 degrees. Tomorrow, a bit of rain and sun mixed together throughout the day, high of 17. And then low 20s and sunshine right through the weekend and into next week.
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1: I'm Bob McIntyre. Saturday is a big day for the Mountjoy Farmers Market just across the bridge on Riverside Drive. It's the first market day under the pavilion that has doubled in size. Market manager Rock Wissell is expecting a huge crowd of shoppers.
2: This is one of the biggest markets we've had since we've been operating it in the last 9 years. We've got 61 tables that are rented out.
1: 38 of those vendors will be under the pavilion, the rest outside under tents. The market is open from 9 until noon or as supplies last. Market day is every Saturday for the next 20 weeks. The eyes of the mining world, even outside North America, will be on and at the Canadian Mining Expo in Timmins, June 10th and 11th. At an event yesterday at Discovery Porcupine's Pamour site, organizer Glenn Dreadhart from Canadian TradeX said Mining Week and the Expo celebrate more than the mining industry.
3: It celebrates our families. It celebrates the workforce. It celebrates the future. It celebrates the present.
1: Among the delegations filling hotel rooms in Timmins and neighboring towns for the Expo are groups from Finland, Australia, and even one this year from Tanzania. It's a pretty heady time for Rosewood Avenue. The married musical couple, Sabrina and Dave Sauve of Matheson, have made it to number 40 on the Canadian country music chart with their song, Leavin' Town. They're sharing the celebration of that milestone with their family.
4: It's really a win for all of us because it's been a journey.
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1: Popping a bottle of champagne was part of the family festivities. 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The Royal Canadian Mint has issued a commemorative loonie for soccer's 2026 FIFA World Cup. It's a colorized coin, including a maple leaf mosaic emblem in shades of red, a soccer ball, the official World Cup emblem, and the names of the two host cities in Canada, Toronto and Vancouver. For these stories and more, go to MyTimmonsNow.com.
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8: By noon, the clouds should be clearing away and it should be a nice 22 as the high for today. Tonight, the clouds will make their way back in. There could be some showers before morning, dropping to about 10 degrees. Tomorrow, a bit of rain and sun mixed together throughout the day, high of 17. And then low 20s and sunshine right through the weekend and into next week.
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0: Washboard Union here. It's banned on her t-shirt. I don't know why I said it that way. Sorry. It's Country 93.1. How you doing? Hey, so there is a lot going on, right? Whether it's the Patin Feast, which we talked about a little bit this on this show already. That's coming up June 18, 19, 20, 20. That's a four-day Patin Festival. Sorry, I keep saying poutine because it rhymes a little bit better with feast, even though it doesn't really. But the Patin Feast Festival is coming in June. And then, of course, before that even happens, we're only a couple of weeks away from the Country 93.1 Timmins Ram Rodeo, which congratulations to the couple of people that won this past Monday night at the Welcome to Sport Night. Dean Tripp was on hand with a code word, and we had a few people text that word in and win tickets, win VIP passes, weekend passes, VIPs for the Ram Rodeo. Well, we'll have a few more of those coming up in the next couple of weeks. So keep your ears peeled for Dean Tripp to give away some tickets to the Ram Rodeo, Country 93.1 Timmins Ram Rodeo, coming up June 12th and 13th with Rib Fest. The Rotary Club's putting Rib Fest on as well. So, it's been a few years since we got some of those delicious ribbers coming in. So if you haven't got your tickets yet, you can buy them early and save some money as well instead of getting them at the door, at the gates. You can go to ramrodeoontario.com, find the Timmins location, and get your tickets now for the rodeo.
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1: Walker Hayes, Fancy Like. It's I feel like a little groovy song, right? You're kind of bobbing your head, kind of just bouncing to it. It's Country 93.1. That's why, at least I was. How you doing? Are you ready? Are you ready for what summer has to offer? Because there's a lot of things going on in and around our community all year long. And we're going to have our beautiful, brand new summer vehicle out and about. You may have seen it actually on the weekends, a couple weekends ago. This past Monday night, for example, Dean Tripp had it out at Welcome to Sport Night. It's the Dean Machine. Yeah, the Dean Machine. It's a beautiful Jeep Wrangler, and it's going to be all over this summer. So if you've got a community event, if you've got a festival, if you've got a bake sale, if you got anything going on that you want people out at, it's maybe a nonprofit thing, it's a family event, please share the information with us. 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
1: By noon, the clouds should be clearing away and it should be a nice 22 as the high for today. Tonight, the clouds will make their way back in. There could be some showers before morning, dropping to about 10 degrees. Tomorrow, a bit of rain and sun mixed together throughout the day, high of 17. And then low 20s and sunshine right through the weekend and into next week.
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0: Groovin' There, a Rocky Mountain Low. It's the latest from Corey Kent. It features vocals from Co Wetzel here on Country 93.1. And, well, let's just say Co Wetzel's vocal recording was a difficult one.
1: Myths, legends, stories. Buttons backtracks.
0: Okay, so they recorded Co Wetzel's vocals in Cisco, Texas. And that day was determined to test everybody's patience. You know, actually, Wetzel's pickup truck broke down in the first place. The keys got locked inside during the repairs. And then midway through the session, Corey Kent gets an emergency call that his daughter had fallen, split her head open, and had to go. And everything turned out fine, but that stress still lingered. And Corey Kent said, it really put us in the right mindset to go sing about a terrible day. So, hey, it was just the universe's way of making it all make sense.
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3: 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On Sunday, March 8th, 2026, at approximately 4:39 in the afternoon, a man was seen on CCTV camera entering Home Depot Timmins, empty-handed, but at 4:45, he's seen leaving the store pushing a flat cart with a Weber barbecue valued at $1,199. He passed all points of sale, making no attempt to pay. The male is described as white, wearing a gray hoodie with the hood up over a gray ball cap with a flat peak, blue jeans, and green rubber boots. You'll find his photo on the MyTimmonsNow.com website and on the Crime Stoppers website at cdcrimestoppers.ca. 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You will not be identified and will not have to testify in court, and if your information leads to an arrest, you could be eligible for a reward of up to $2,000. 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

0: Thomas Rhett. That's his, not his latest, but that's the Last Call version of After All the Bars Are Closed on Country 93.1. And now with the, consistently nicer weather, we had a few chilly days here and there, but oh man, is the consistent weather coming. I'm going to knock on wood right now. I don't know if you can hear that or not, but I'm knocking on the desk because as of Saturday, we should have one heck of a stretch of beautiful weather. Low 20s, sunshine right through the weekend starting on Saturday. And if it's any indication of the way your kids are, my kids have been obsessed with going outside and playing in the dirt, which is great. Right? Brooklyn's a little young to be left to her own devices outside, so I get to go get sunburnt along with her. But hey, it's worth it for them to get that fresh air and exercise. But what do they like to do outside? Well, if they're not just playing in the dirt, Michael wants to go to the skate park all the time, right? And his scooter and bike and all that kind of stuff. But what are your kids bugging you to do to get outside and do, right? Are they looking to go all the way out to South Porcupine for, hitting that skate park? Are they trail kids? They want to go around and take a walk on the trails, ride their bikes? Do they have a dirt bike? What's the outdoor activity your kids are always poking you to go out and do when the weather's nice, like it's going to be this weekend? 705-264-9310.
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0: By noon, the clouds should be clearing away and it should be a nice 22 as the high for today. Tonight, the clouds will make their way back in. There could be some showers before morning, dropping to about 10 degrees. Tomorrow, a bit of rain and sun mixed together throughout the day, high of 17. And then low 20s and sunshine right through the weekend and into next week.
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0: a cowboy.
1: Okay, when that song starts, you all say the da-da-da-da-da-da-da-da-da-da, and then the ding, right? That's not just a me thing. It has to. Every time it comes on, it could possibly be the biggest dance song or club song, party song in country music history. It's Big and Rich's Save a Horse, Ride a Cowboy. This is Country 93.1. And a few minutes ago, earlier this hour, we were talking about outdoors and what the kids are bugging you to get outside and do, which is always a good thing. I know sometimes we don't want to go out with them. We just want to sit and vegetate ourselves on the couch, but not always the case. And when the kids want to go out, you got to let them get that fresh air. Mine bug me to go to the skate park or the park a lot. And got a text message into the Country 93.1 Hospital Foundation 50/50 text line from Sarah, who said her kids are beach kids. They want to go to the beach every single day that it's above 20 degrees with any kind of non-rainy sky. So I guess it doesn't matter if it's cloudy or not, which is fine. But even still, above 20, it gets iffy. It's got to be like 30 or so to hit the beach, really. No, maybe that's just me. Also, I'm not much of a cold water guy myself. I'll do it, but give me a pool or like a hot tub that's set to a decent warm temperature, and we'll do that. But my kids love the beach too. But that's what Sarah's kids are doing. They're beach kids. They want to be at the water all the time, which I feel like as Brooklyn gets older, it's going to be my life too.
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0: Dallas Smith with, that was a weird vocal pitch that just happened. Dallas Smith along with Alexandra Kay on Country 93.1. And, you know, it's been a great day back after a couple of days of being away, but it's all about the laughs right now.
1: And now it's time for the dad joke of the day.
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0: By noon, the clouds should be clearing away and it should be a nice 22 as the high for today. Tonight, the clouds will make their way back in. There could be some showers before morning, dropping to about 10 degrees. Tomorrow, a bit of rain and sun mixed together throughout the day, high of 17. And then low 20s and sunshine right through the weekend and into next week.
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0: Chris Young, Raised on Country. Country 93.1. I'm Carly Kincaid. Happy pre-Friday. That's what I like to call Thursday because we're always looking forward to the weekend. Looks like we've got a couple of rainy days, but then Saturday, sunshine in 20. Sunday, sunshine in 20. The sun will continue to shine, which I love. Wednesday. Now, granted, it's Wednesday. It's a ways away. Things could change. We're looking at sunshine and 29.
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8: Increasing cloud late tonight, a chance of showers by morning, the low 10 degrees. Clearing late in the morning, breezy with a high of 17. Clear and 6 overnight Friday, sunny and 20 on Saturday.
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0: James Barker Band, Country 93.1. How you doing? I'm Carly Kincaid. Well, are you into real estate? Do you like to buy property maybe as an investment? Well, if someone said to you that you could buy a 5,000 square foot piece of property for just $250, would you go for it? You may want to ask some questions, okay? Because the property in question is completely submerged. It's just off of San Francisco. The listing describes it as a unique opportunity for creative ownership with possibilities like recreation and strategic land banking. Some people used a thesaurus on that one. So the way this all happened was that decades ago, the city of San Francisco had planned to fill in parts of the bay and sell the land, but the filling eventually stopped. The property lines stayed.
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And Lambert, Country 93.1, as my tummy rumbles just thinking about this. Poutine Feast is June 18th through 21st. It will be awesome, okay? Poutine in any configuration is delicious. Now, they are still looking for sponsors and vendors, so if you want to get involved, poutinefeast.com. And we've got a contest coming up, so it's called Dean Tripp's Extreme Poutine Contest. It goes next week. You can submit your own poutine recipe and toppings. No toppings are off limits. No limit to the number of toppings. So you've got a few days to kind of think about what you want to submit, and then starting on Monday, the winner will be announced Tuesday, June.

0: 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What about your son?
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9: Increasing cloud late tonight, a chance of showers by morning, the low 10 degrees. Clearing late in the morning, breezy with a high of 17. Clear and 6 overnight Friday, sunny and 20 on Saturday.
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0: Making our way through the afternoon. 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I'm Carly Kincaid. Now, I'm kind of in a bit of a pickle, and not really, but my conscience is in a bit of a pickle because there's a company that I bought some stuff from not that long ago. Really liked the stuff, really liked the company. The service was great, the whole thing, okay? But they are sending me a ridiculous amount of email, like at least two a day. And it's frustrating because it's like, buy more. Here's a deal. We like you. You know, it goes on and on. And every time my phone lights up, I look and I'm like, you know what? I'm about done with all of this email. So I'm on the verge of unsubscribing, even though I really like them. So I don't know what I'm going to do, if I'm going to unsubscribe or see if I can't figure out a way to get a little less email from them.
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8: Increasing cloud late tonight, a chance of showers by morning, the low 10 degrees. Clearing late in the morning, breezy with a high of 17. Clear and 6 overnight Friday, sunny and 20 on Saturday.
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0: 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It's Garth Brooks, and we give you Guaranteed Garth every Friday night around 10:04. It's the second song in the 10 o'clock hour as part of 90s at 9. I'm Carly Kincaid. Do you like working out? Do you like trends? Well, this might be a match made in heaven. Although, I mean, I don't know how much energy you're actually going to use. Maybe more of your brain energy than physical energy. So the latest workout trend is chess boxing, which is where competitors engage in an 11-round match alternating between playing chess on a game board and actually boxing in a ring. Supposedly, this idea was inspired by a graphic novel in the 90s, and then there was some sort of a performance artist that did a thing. So you win through a knockout, a checkmate, a time forfeit on the chess clock, a resignation in either discipline, or the referee can stop you.
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7: Eastbound and down.
8: 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Road hammers.
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0: 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I'm Carly Kincaid. The Country 93.1 Timmins Ram Rodeo Tour happening June 12th and 13th, along with Rib Fest. So you get the rodeo, you get the ribs. It is a win. And starting on June the 8th, every day that week leading up to the event, we're going to be giving away tickets on the Start with Dean trip. It's a game called 5 in 30, a little bit of trivia. It'll be happening at 7:10 every weekday morning that week. It's going to be fun.
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7: Increasing cloud late tonight, a chance of showers by morning, the low 10 degrees. Clearing late in the morning, breezy with a high of 17. Clear and 6 overnight Friday, sunny and 20 on Saturday.
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1: I'm Bob McIntyre. A 24-year-old from Moose Factory First Nation is in a jail cell being denied bail and waiting for a court date on a charge of possession of fentanyl for the purpose of trafficking. Anishinaabe police say he was moving it via train from Cochrane to Moosonee on Monday. He was arrested in Cochrane the next day. The estimated value of the suspected fentanyl is $40,000. Saturday's the big day for the Mountjoy Farmers Market just across the bridge on Riverside Drive. It's the first market day under the pavilion that has doubled in size. Market manager Rock Wissell is expecting a huge crowd of shoppers.
2: This is one of the biggest markets we've had since we've been operating it in the last 9 years. We've got 61 tables that are rented out.
1: 38 of those vendors will be under the pavilion, the rest outside under tents. The market is open from 9 until noon, or as supplies last. Market day is every Saturday for the next 20 weeks. A group of Northern Ontario writers has compiled an anthology of 60 poems from 28 poets and says it's just the beginning. Pat Gattery is editor and founder of Northern Ink. He used Facebook to attract interest in Born of Boreal Bones. It was recently launched only on Amazon. Gattery says it's enjoying early success.
3: We were number one in Canadian poetry. We're number one in Canadian anthologies. We're still top five in three categories as we speak.
1: The next project for Northern Ink is short stories. It's a pretty heady time for Rosewood Avenue. The married musical couple, Sabrina and Dave Sauve of Matheson, have made it to number 40 on the Canadian country music chart with their song Leavin' Town. They're sharing the celebration of that milestone with their family.
4: It's really a win for all of us because it's been a journey.
5: We've been on this road doing music professionally for about 6 years now, and it's been a beautiful journey, and we owe a lot of it to our parents and our family.
1: Popping a bottle of champagne was part of the family festivities. And check your pocket change. The Royal Canadian Mint has issued a commemorative loonie for soccer's 2026 FIFA World Cup. It's a colorized coin, including a maple leaf mosaic emblem in shades of red, a soccer ball, the official World Cup emblem, and the names of the two Canadian host cities, Toronto and Vancouver. For these stories and more, go to MyTimmonsNow.com.
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1: Increasing cloud late tonight, a chance of showers by morning, the low 10 degrees. Clearing late in the morning, breezy with a high of 17. Clear and 6 overnight Friday, sunny and 20 on Saturday.
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0: closer to home time, Country 93.1. I am Carly Kincaid, so I went to get my nails done because my daughter's graduation is this weekend. We've got people coming over. We've got family pictures, the whole thing, okay? And I full well could have done them myself, but let's be real. It would have taken a long time. I would have messed up a lot of times, and they would probably chip right away. So I thought, you know what? We're going to leave this to the professionals. So I'm sitting there, and this lovely woman is doing my nails, and I was so relaxed. Like, I have not been this relaxed in I don't even know how long. So my eyes start to get heavy.
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0: Tommy Kershaw, Country 93.1. My name is Carly Kincaid, and I've been married a very, very long time. And it's good because when you're married or when you've got a significant other, you've got a partner to do things with, to talk to bounce ideas off of. But there are some single person luxuries that people in relationships completely miss out on. Have you ever given this any thought? So if you are not in a relationship right now, there are some perks, like you never have to compromise on things like decor, colors, style. You don't have to discuss plans with anyone. You do whatever you want. Knowing where things will be because you left them there. They're exactly where you put them. You won't lose the scissors. And how about knowing that that piece of chocolate cake you left in the fridge will still be there when you want it?
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7: Increasing cloud late tonight, a chance of showers by morning, the low 10 degrees. Clearing late in the morning, breezy with a high of 17. Clear and 6 overnight Friday, sunny and 20 on Saturday.
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0: Toby Keith, As Good As I Once Was, Country 93.1. 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
3: 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He passed all points of sale, making no attempt to pay. The male is described as white, wearing a gray hoodie with the hood up over a gray ball cap with a flat peak, blue jeans, and green rubber boots. You'll find his photo on the MyTimmonsNow.com website and on the Crime Stoppers website at cdcrimestoppers.ca. 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You will not be identified and will not have to testify in court, and if your information leads to an arrest, you could be eligible for a reward of up to $2,000. 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
1: I'm Bob McIntyre. A 24-year-old from Moose Factory First Nation is in a jail cell being denied bail and waiting for a court date on a charge of possession of fentanyl for the purpose of trafficking. Anishinaabe police say he was moving it via train from Cochrane to Moosonee on Monday. He was arrested in Cochrane the next day. The estimated value of the suspected fentanyl is $40,000. Saturday's the big day for the Mountjoy Farmers Market just across the bridge on Riverside Drive. It's the first market day under the pavilion that has doubled in size. Market manager Rock Wissell is expecting a huge crowd of shoppers.
2: This is one of the biggest markets we've had since we've been operating it in the last 9 years. We've got 61 tables that are rented out.
1: 38 of those vendors will be under the pavilion, the rest outside under tents. The market is open from 9 until noon, or as supplies last. Market day is every Saturday for the next 20 weeks. A group of Northern Ontario writers has compiled an anthology of 60 poems from 28 poets and says it's just the beginning. Pat Gattery is editor and founder of Northern Ink. He used Facebook to attract interest in Born of Boreal Bones. It was recently launched only on Amazon. Gattery says it's enjoying early success.
3: We were number one in Canadian poetry. We're number one in Canadian anthologies. We're still top five in three categories as we speak.
1: The next project for Northern Ink is short stories. It's a pretty heady time for Rosewood Avenue. The married musical couple, Sabrina and Dave Sauve of Matheson, have made it to number 40 on the Canadian country music chart with their song Leavin' Town. They're sharing the celebration of that milestone with their family.
4: It's really a win for all of us because it's been a journey.
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1: Popping a bottle of champagne was part of the family festivities. And check your pocket change. The Royal Canadian Mint has issued a commemorative loonie for soccer's 2026 FIFA World Cup. It's a colorized coin, including a maple leaf mosaic emblem in shades of red, a soccer ball, the official World Cup emblem, and the names of the two Canadian host cities, Toronto and Vancouver. For these stories and more, go to MyTimmonsNow.com.
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1: Increasing cloud late tonight, a chance of showers by morning, the low 10 degrees. Clearing late in the morning, breezy with a high of 17. Clear and 6 overnight Friday. Sunny and 20 on Saturday.
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0: Swindell, Country 93.1, wrapping up our workday. I'm Carly Kincaid. If you're not sure what you're going to have for supper tonight, know that it's National Hamburger Day and National Beef Burger Day. So this is a good option. Now, when we buy our hamburgers at the grocery store, we kind of get them in this big, tall stack. I don't know. There's probably 24 in the package, and they're thinner burgers, but they're still delicious. If you go to a restaurant for a burger, good chance it's going to be as big as your head. Again, delicious. But my favorite hamburger, it's the ones you make at home. You've got the ground beef, you put an egg in, some breadcrumbs, salt and pepper, you squish it all together. So good.
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0: 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Well, I think we all probably spend a little too much time on our phones, right? We know this, but it's a hard addiction. Sometimes it's other people that tell us too, maybe our kids. They're like, you are on your phone again. You spend too much time scrolling. And it's true. Well, wrap your head around this, all right. When you look down at your phone, the amount of pressure on your spine is the equivalent of putting a 60-pound weight on your neck. So if you do it for an hour a day, it really adds up.
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13: Increasing cloud late tonight, a chance of showers by morning, the low 10 degrees. Clearing late in the morning, breezy with a high of 17. Clear and 6 overnight Friday, sunny and 20 on Saturday.
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0: Country 93.1, it's Doc Walker. We give you the Cross Canada Country Countdown, hosted by Kate Ryan, every Saturday starting at noon, Sunday at 6. She counts down the 30 biggest songs in Canada. I am Carly Kincaid. That's it. That's all for me. I'm out. Thank you for being here. We will do it all over again tomorrow. I look forward to that. And I'll leave you with Nate Smith next.
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1: I'm Bob McIntyre. A 24-year-old from Moose Factory First Nation is in a jail cell being denied bail and waiting for a court date on a charge of possession of fentanyl for the purpose of trafficking. Anishinaabe police say he was moving it via train from Cochrane to Moosonee on Monday. He was arrested in Cochrane the next day. The estimated value of the suspected fentanyl is $40,000. Saturday's the big day for the Mountjoy Farmers Market just across the bridge on Riverside Drive. It's the first market day under the pavilion that has doubled in size. Market manager Rock Wissell is expecting a huge crowd of shoppers.
2: This is one of the biggest markets we've had since we've been operating it in the last 9 years. We've got 61 tables that are rented out.
1: 38 of those vendors will be under the pavilion, the rest outside under tents. The market is open from 9 until noon, or as supplies last. Market day is every Saturday for the next 20 weeks. A group of Northern Ontario writers has compiled an anthology of 60 poems from 28 poets and says it's just the beginning. Pat Gattery is editor and founder of Northern Ink. He used Facebook to attract interest in Born of Boreal Bones. It was recently launched only on Amazon. Gattery says it's enjoying early success.
3: We were number one in Canadian poetry. We're number one in Canadian anthologies. We're still top five in three categories as we speak.
1: The next project for Northern Ink is short stories. It's a pretty heady time for Rosewood Avenue. The married musical couple, Sabrina and Dave Sauvé of Matheson, have made it to number 40 on the Canadian country music chart with their song Leavin' Town. They're sharing the celebration of that milestone with their family.
4: It's really a win for all of us because it's been a journey.
5: We've been on this road doing music professionally for about 6 years now, and it's been a beautiful journey, and we owe a lot of it to our parents and our family.
1: Popping a bottle of champagne was part of the family festivities. And check your pocket change. The Royal Canadian Mint has issued a commemorative loonie for soccer's 2026 FIFA World Cup. It's a colorized coin, including a maple leaf mosaic emblem in shades of red, a soccer ball, the official World Cup emblem, and the names of the two Canadian host cities, Toronto and Vancouver. For these stories and more, go to MyTimmonsNow.com.
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1: Increasing cloud late tonight, a chance of showers by morning, the low 10 degrees. Clearing late in the morning, breezy with a high of 17. Clear and 6 overnight Friday, sunny and 20 on Saturday.

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7: Increasing cloud late tonight, a chance of showers by morning, the low 10 degrees. Clearing late in the morning, breezy with a high of 17. Clear and 6 overnight Friday, sunny and 20 on Saturday.
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5: Increasing cloud late tonight, a chance of showers by morning, the low 10 degrees. Clearing late in the morning, breezy with a high of 17. Clear and 6 overnight Friday, sunny and 20 on Saturday.
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4: Increasing cloud late tonight, a chance of showers by morning, the low 10 degrees. Clearing late in the morning, breezy with a high of 17. Clear and 6 overnight Friday, sunny and 20 on Saturday.
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